eye and eye to everyone. We got to help, well, we got to help, yeah. There's no need to cry, yeah. We got to help, well, we got to help, yeah. Got to live.

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Yeah, check it out one time. You know it's for real. Then trash with you all on your set. Getting biz, come on.

0: 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Die besten Hits der Stadt.
1: Is this some sort of hip music that I don't understand?

0: Morgens, mittags, abends. 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
1: Could keep on because the force, it's got a lot of power and it makes me feel like it makes me feel like